0: 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Our continued coverage on the next morning edition from NPR News.
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1: Violinist Linus Rote always assumed that if a composer had been forgotten or pushed aside, it was simply because their music had not stood the test of time. That is, until he discovered the music of Polish composer Mieczysław Weinberg. Linus Rote plays Weinberg's violin concerto on the next performance today from APM.
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3: This is the Brazil Guitar Duo performing Seven Rings by Brazilian composer Egberto Gismonti. Hi, I'm Tony Morris. Join me for this week's edition of Classical Guitar Alive as we hear this and music by Vivaldi, Scarlatti, Ferdinand Rabai, and much more. That's this week on Classical Guitar Alive.
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4: 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I'm Ira Flatto on Science Friday. Each week, we bring you the latest science news. But we also talk to directors, artists, and writers about what inspires them and why science is sexy. That's on Science Friday from PRI.
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Hey friends, hold on to your seats because I got the Grover Mitchell Big Band doing Homeward Bound. 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